0: 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Little Rock's Adult Choice 102.1 KQKY. 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

Omarion, Little Rock, Stone 28, 102.1, KOKY, Crescent, Michelle, Epiphany, Love Me, Sean, Millie, ASAP, Maya, and start things off with Eric Benet, You're the Only One. It is Koki Nightlife. Mother's Day coming up on Sunday, and there's a special on the Drew Hill Pleasure P concert tickets.

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0: Little Rock, Stone Tool Ace 102 and KOQI. Eric Ballinger, that's called Cry in Front of You. Before that, put it on for Q Parker. There you go, telling me a no again. A no again. No again. Key Sweat. Man, time really flies when you're having fun. First Thursday of the month, short version of the lounge. You know, going to the north and come on by. Kick it with me tonight, all right? Hey, man, we got Cokie Nightlife rolling until 5 a.m. Then it's the Ricky Smiley Morning Show. The Cokie Queen, Sonny Jean on the scene tomorrow morning at 9. Deal and his crew's got you for the ride home. I'll catch you back in the lounge tomorrow night to kick off the weekend, all right? As always, appreciate the time you took away from your time to be a part of my time. And from this time to the next time, peace out from Little Rock's Adult Choice, Cokie Nightlife. It's on 102.1. 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

0: the Broadway Joe Talk Show every Thursday morning at 9 a.m. Information, education, and entertaining. 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

0: Butler, Willie P, Mo B, and The E. Sunday, May 24th at Now for the City, 5107 Warden Road in North Little Rock. 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

0: Ricky. This is crazy. A woman discovered that her husband was bringing somebody else home by checking the memory on their shared digital bathroom scale. Now, while she was away, the scale recorded two unassigned weigh-ins at exactly 120 pounds, logged at 12:25 a.m. and 12:26 a.m. back to back. Now, this woman does not weigh 120 pounds, and she was not home that night. So the mysterious midnight measurements immediately raised red flags. Reddit users analyzed the data, and one commenter noted, quote, "This is two back-to-back weights. This is pretty simple. He was hooking up with other women. No need to overthink this." The internet praised her detective work, with one user calling it expert-level sleuthing, adding, "Men underestimate our level of intuition." I have to agree. When you confront him, he's probably going to paint you as crazy or paranoid. You're not. What makes this story resonate, though, is how it captures a moment of clarity. She didn't need to confront him. She didn't need the drama. The data told her everything she needed to know. Sometimes the truth is as simple as the numbers on a scale.
1: You really can go back and look at a scale and look at...
0: I can look at it on my phone. That's crazy. Yeah, I can look at it on my phone, Ricky.
2: That's a smart, they got smart scales.
3: Yeah.
0: And I guarantee you, when she saw 120, she knew which she woman knew it that was. She knew it wasn't her. I bet she's like...
1: I'd have threw that damn scale. I'd have slung that damn thing out that back door. So I'd have... Well, I'd have took a sledgehammer. Boy, damn.
2: You don't be thinking of that.
0: Men don't think women.
1: Getting your ass up on the scale for at somebody else's house.
2: Right.
0: Hey. Exactly.
2: But you don't think it's recording.
0: You don't think it's recording. And you know what? She might have done it on purpose. Might have done it on purpose. Because especially if the other woman was a little bigger, she might have wanted to show her what she was working with.
2: Yeah. Facts.
0: You know?
2: Facts.
1: Got your ass up on the scale. Right. Just go in there and wash off.
3: Yeah.
1: And go home. Take the same rag and wash off and go home. Don't touch nothing.
2: And don't bring nobody wash. Don't bring no special nothing that you're going to leave.
0: Yes, under the bed.
1: The same soap. Just do it in the garage from now on.
0: Oh, my God.
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0: I will. I'll freak you freaking like no one has ever made you feel, yeah.
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15: From the News Radio 1029 KARN Weather Center, I'm Fox 16 Chief Meteorologist Joel Young. We're mostly clear and cool to start the day on Friday. Temperatures will be in the low 50s, maybe upper 40s in spots. Then through the day on Friday, we're warming up with mostly sunny skies and a light south wind. Temperatures climb up to about 79 or 80. Then Friday night, there could be a couple of stray showers and storms over parts of western and northwest Arkansas. Otherwise, dry with lows down to 59 by Saturday morning. I'm Fox 16 Chief Meteorologist Joel Young from the Arkansas Storm Team at the News Radio 1029 KARN Weather
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5: With a look at your Southern Bay Corp traffic this Friday morning, state police working an accident 630 westbound at exit 3B. That's impacting the right shoulder. Another accident, I-57 northbound at mile marker 14.5, 1 mile north of Jacksonville. It's also impacting the right shoulder. Other than that, no major issues around the metro. Buckle up, let's be careful, and enjoy your Mother's Day weekend. That's your Southern Bay Corp traffic. Southern Bay Corp, world builders for everyone, now serving Little Rock with the Arkansas Traffic Network. I'm Paul Weber.
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6: With a look at your Southern Baycorp traffic this Friday morning, State Police working an accident 630 westbound at exit 3B, that's impacting the right shoulder. Another accident, I-57 northbound at mile marker 14.5, 1 mile north of Jacksonville. It's also impacting the right shoulder. Other than that, no major issues around the metro. Buckle up, let's be careful, and enjoy your Mother's Day weekend. That's your Southern Baycorp traffic. Southern Baycorp, world builders for everyone, now serving Little Rock with the Arkansas Traffic Network. I'm Paul Weber.
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0: Swiss Beats on Little Rock's Adult Choice 1021 KOKY. Good Friday morning. It's your girl, Santi Jean, the Cokey Queen, on the scene, ready to do my thing for the weekend, baby. Hope you guys are feeling good. It's an absolutely beautiful start to the day, and it's going to stay that way. We're looking at a high of 79. There's only a 6% chance of rain. Overnight low of 58. And again, I think it's a beautiful start to the weekend. Of course, you know, this weekend, it's going to be going down at the Saracen Event Center because Kool and the Gang, yep, they're going to be performing at the all-new Saracen Event Center on tomorrow night. 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And if you need more information, be sure to visit SaracenResort.com. 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So be sure to check it out. Go down and have a good time. Having said that, of course, you know, Earth, Wind, and Fire, Little Rock bound to perform at the theater at the Simmons Bank Arena on May 10th. And I want to get somebody hooked up right now. Yes, right now. 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Let me get you hooked up. Again, 501-523-1021. Text your name to that number if you'd like to go and see Earth, Wind, and Fire do their thing at the theater at the Simmons Bank Arena. It's going to be a really good show. It's Earth, Wind, and Fire, so I don't really have to say much more than that, but I know you want to go. So again, get your text on right now, 501-523-1021. And when you finish texting to win, don't forget Komori, the sweet deal of the day. $25 will get you $50 worth of gift certificates to spend at Komori so that you can go and have yourself some good sushi, seafood, or ribotta. The sweet deal might not last that long, so check it out at 1021KOKY.com. 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

0: 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J Boogie, DJ Paul, CTC, me, Santa Jean, the Cokie Queen, and the lead dog, Broadway Joe, running the blues, southern soul, and of course a little R&B in the mix each and every Saturday from 5 a.m. until midnight. Make sure that you are here for it. And since we're talking about southern soul, don't forget that some of Arkansas's up and coming and finest talent will be showcasing that on May 24th at Knopf of the City. It's a Southern Soul Sunday that's going to be featuring The E, Moby, Big Set, JC McKellar, and Willie P. Again, it's all going down at Knopf of the City, May 24th, Southern Soul Sunday. Make sure you get your tickets at Knopf of the City. It is going to be a time, and a lot of you guys know Willie P. We play him right here on KOKY. Why, along with JC McKellar, Moby, Big Set. Now, The E, I'm not real familiar with his music, but it's got to be good or he wouldn't be on the showcase. So make sure that you, again, get your tickets at Knopf of the City for the Southern Soul Sunday going on May 24th at Knopf of the City. Of course, it's my duty to help you guys get through your work day with good music. So I think I got you on that, because Money Long, Babyface, on the way on Cokie.
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1: Tomorrow, some of us will wake up and it will be our last day on this earth. 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

Babyface, my kind of girl, on Little Rock's Adult Choice 1021 KOKY, hanging out with your girl, Santa Jean, the Cokie Queen. Of course, more good music is on the way from Jill Scott, Coco Jones, KJ Jones, and Jodeci. And of course, in the next hour, we've got birthdays and anniversaries coming up. So make sure that you stay locked in for that. And of course, if you're traveling, listen live at 1021 KOKY.

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0: Kevin Ross spin on Little Rock's Adult Choice 102.1 KOKY. It's your girl, Santa Jean, the Cokie Queen, on the scene, and it's now time for birthdays and anniversaries. Happy, happy birthday going out to Miss Ronnie Jamerson. She's celebrating her birthday today. Happy birthday going out to my frat, Darden O'Neill. He is celebrating his birthday today. Happy birthday, O'Neill. Hope you enjoyed your day. Today, they celebrate with TV actress who, if you watch Ginny in Georgia, she's the young Georgia. Nikki Rumel, she's celebrating her 25th birthday today. And again, if you're not watching Ginny in Georgia, you've got to check that out on Netflix because it's real good. TV actress Melissa Gilbert, she's celebrating her 61st birthday today. Oh, half pint, 61 years old. That's something else. Don Rickles, if you're 50 and over, you remember that name. Well, he was born on this day in 1926. We lost him in 2017. Happy birthday also going out to R&B singer Desmond Dennis. He's celebrating his 31st birthday today. Pop singer Enrique Iglesias. He's celebrating his 50th birthday today. Also on the birthday list, wrestler Io Sky. She's celebrating her 35th birthday today. Ooh, I would be so afraid to do that. Pop singer Katie B. She's celebrating her 36th birthday today. And rapper Tekashi 6ix9ine. He's celebrating his 29th birthday today. So happy birthday to everybody out there celebrating a birthday. Now, since we're talking about celebrations, you know that the all-white 30-year reunion party is coming up, and it's going to be on the river Friday, June 5th, 8 p.m. at the First Security Amphitheater. It's Drew Hill, their 30-year anniversary of serving us up some good R&B. They are going to be in town again performing on the river at the First Security Amphitheater Friday, June 5th, 8 p.m. And they won't be alone. Pleasure P, honey, he's going to be along for the ride. 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And I'm going to make sure that this music coming up is good too. Case, Joe, Ari Lennox, and Neo on the way on KOKY.
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0: Neo Up Outgone on Little Rock's Adult Choice 102.1 KOKY. Once again, it's the weekend, baby. I want to know what you got going on. 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
5: You know, we're all human.

this song wasn't really made, you know, to be a song. You know, it's more of a vibe. It's the light slow. It's the sexual infrastructure of lovemaking.

Miss Stephanie Mills, I feel good all over on Little Rock's Adult Choice 1021 KOKY. Uncle Bobby, I hope you're tuned in because I know you would appreciate that jam and you're going to appreciate all of the other music that I have coming up. Sean Millie, Victoria Monet, they're on the way right now. Marcus Jordan on Code.

From the Central High crisis till today, we ain't new to this. We're true to this. Celebrating 70 years of the best of today and yesterday's R&B. 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

0: Calvin Richardson, Radio Rodeo on Little Rock's Adult Choice 1021 KOKY. It's the weekend, baby, hanging out with your girl, Santa G, the Cokie Queen. And if you were tuned in to the Broadway Joe Talk Show on yesterday, well, you should know that the 501 Fest is going to start today, and it's going to be going on tomorrow. Now, today is going to be kind of a light day. It's going to be going on at Beyond the Divide, which is located at 724 West 9th Street here in Little Rock. They're going to be having the Slappetizer Culinary Competition panel discussion, and it's going to be a nice time. You'll get to participate in a competition to see which appetizer is the slappinest, I guess you could say. It's going to be a fun time. Of course, this is going to be going on tomorrow in downtown Little Rock in the River Market District at 350 East 2nd Street. They're going to have food, apparel, art, accessories, handmade goods, live chef, wine garden, bounce houses, obstacle course, a climbing wall. So this is for the entire family. Again, it's the 501 Fest going on starting today, May 8th through May 9th. Now, if you need more information about the 501 Fest and all of the activities that will be going on, be sure to visit their website. It's 501festival.com. That's 501festival.com. But again, it starts today, and it's going to be at the Beyond the Divide, 724 West 9th Street. That will begin at 6 p.m. and 8 at 8:30. But on tomorrow, I think the 501 Fest will be going on from 11 a.m. until 6 p.m. So don't miss out on it. And again, for more information, be sure to visit 501festival.com. All right, it's going to be a fun time, and I've got to show you a fun time right now so you can get to the festival, get through work. So Keith Sweat, Elijah Connor, Kayla Brianna, they're on the way on Little Rock's Adult Choice 1021 KOKY.
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0: 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Hanging out with your girl, Santa Jean, the Cokie Queen. Let me tell you where all of the energy is going to be May 30th. It's going to be in Pine Bluff for the 4th annual Pine Bluff Takeover. This is going to be the 4th annual Pine Bluff Takeover Black Rodeo, the crunkest show on dirt. It's going to be going on at the Pine Bluff Convention Center. Doors will open at 7 p.m. and I'm sure 8 p.m. is going to be showtime. Again, lots of energy as you get to kick it with the Cowboys, honey. Again, the crunkest show on dirt going to be at the Pine Bluff Convention Center. It's the 4th annual Pine Bluff Takeover Black Rodeo. Don't miss out on it. It's going to be going on May 30th. And yes, we will have tickets to get you hooked up with. So make sure that if you're ready to cowgirl and cowboy up and go down to the 4th annual Pine Bluff Takeover Black Rodeo, that you stick around for your chance to win tickets, because it's going to be good. And we want to make sure that your face is in the place. All right. And of course, I've got to keep you going. You're minutes away from Santa's Midday Motivation and so much more. Q Parker, One Way, on the way on Little Rock's Adult Choice, Cokie.
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One Way, Mr. Groove. Hey, hey, hey, it's Little Rock's Adult Choice 1021 KOKY, still hanging out with your girl, Santa Jean, the Cokey Queen, and of course, more good music is on the way. 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Maya, Tyler, Raheem Divine, Guy, on the way, but right now, Mr. Phenomenal himself, Bruno Mars, willing to risk it all, right here on Little Rock's Adult Choice 1021 KOKY.

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A-O-K-Y. Welcome to the noon hour. Still hanging out with your girl, Santa Jean, the Cokie Queen. Oh, yes, I'm going to groove you this hour. If you're traveling, don't forget to listen live at 1021-K-O-K-Y.com. And, of course, your midday motivation. It's on the way. But Jill was so smooth, we had to keep it that way. Here's the far side. Keep on passing me by. Why?

0: Santa Jean, the Cokie Queen. 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

0: Crown, Leon Thomas falling on Little Rock's Adult Choice 102.1 KOKY. Still hanging out with your girl, Santa Jean, the Cokie Queen, and I hope that you guys are enjoying the music today because I certainly am. But right now, if you're tuned in each and every weekday, you know it's time to pause for the cause. It is now time for your midday motivation. And a lot of times, I need the midday motivation just as much as some of you all out there might need it. So here we go. Today's midday motivation comes from Vernon Howard, who once said, "A truly strong person does not need the approval of others any more than a lion needs the approval of sheep." I like that. Again, today's midday motivation from Vernon Howard, who once said, "A truly strong person does not need the approval of others any more than a lion needs the approval of sheep." So stay strong, my friends. It's the weekend, baby. So what you got going on? That's what I'd like to know. Don't forget that the 501 Fest is going to be going on in downtown Little Rock at the River Market Entertainment District, 350 East 2nd Street to be exact. Now, 501 Fest is going to be going on today and tomorrow. Tomorrow is when you go to the River Market District and have a good time with them. But on today, they're actually going to be having the Slappetizer competition. So yeah, it's the best appetizers that slap, baby. They're going to have that as well as panel discussion. So make sure that you are there. And again, for all of the information that you need about the 501 Fest, you can find at 501festival.com. It starts today at Beyond the Divide. That's located at 724 West 9th Street. And again, the Slappetizer culinary competition going on, as well as panel discussions. And then tomorrow, they take over the downtown River Market District. 350 East 2nd Street is where everything is going to be going on. Vendors, food trucks, a kids zone, wine garden, live music, so much for you to enjoy. 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So what you talking about? There's nothing to do this weekend. Plenty for you to do. So make sure that you either catch the 501 Festival or go see Cool in the Gang, or do it all if you can, baby. But listen, there's something to do. But we've got to get into the weekend. We've got to get through this workday. We've got to make it to 5. So I got you until 2. Howard Hewitt, Ari Lennox, Kim, they're headed your way on Little Rock's Adult Choice 102.1 KOKY.
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0: Jam One Love on Little Rock's Adult Choice 1021 KOKY. Still hanging out with your girl, Santa Jean, the Cokie Queen. And of course, you know I'm getting ready for tomorrow. I will be the fourth leg of All Blues and Southern Soul Saturdays. We're running the blues, Southern Soul, R&B, all the way from 5 a.m. until midnight. I was going to say midnight until midnight, but that's not the truth. 5 a.m. until midnight. It's All Blues and Southern Soul Saturdays with J Boogie, DJ Paul, CTC, yours truly, Santa Jean, the Cokie Queen, and the lead dog, Broadway Joe. So make sure you're checking it out each and every Saturday. And we know some of your people have left away from here and the city that they're living in. Oh, they don't deliver like we do. And we've been doing this for years, baby. It's what you grew up on. And if they're missing it, be sure to let them know that they can listen live in New York City, Albuquerque, Los Angeles, wherever they are. They can still listen to the blues live at 1021koky.com. There's no reason for them to be missing all of home, honey. 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And don't forget that the Southern Soul Sunday is coming up at North of the City, May 24th, the E, Big City. Mo B, J.C. McKellar, and Willie P, some Arkansas heavy hitters, baby, doing their thing in Southern Soul. And again, they're going to have a Southern Soul Sunday, May 24th at North of the City. Make sure you get your tickets, all right? And make sure that you stick around for Money Long. And Chaka Khan, Chaka Khan, she's on the way on KOKY.
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From the Central High crisis till today, we ain't new to this. 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

host it fly on Little Rock's Adult Choice 1021 KOKY. It's your girl, Santa Jane, the Cokie Queen, serving up real good music to help you guys get through your workday. Omarion, Ro James, Teddy Swims on the way, but right now, Mary J. Blige, Cokie.

0: Omarion, the one on Little Rock's Adult Choice, 1-821-K-O-K-Y. Still hanging out with your girl, Santa Jean, the Cokie Queen. 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And we have some other good leftovers. Blaze Pizza, the 2026 golf card for the golfer in your life, Kitchen Express, Nando's, Overtime Lounge, Old Bart. Those are some of the leftover sweet deals. So be sure to check them out at 1021KOKY.com. And it's about to be Mother's Day. It's Mother's Day weekend. 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

0: Q Parker put it on Little Rock's Adult Choice 102.1 KOKY. And just like that, my friends, my time is up. But listen, I'm not going to get out of here before I remind you that this weekend is going to be jumping. The 501 Fest is going to be going on today and tomorrow. Today it starts 6 p.m. until 8:30 p.m. at Beyond the Divide. That's located at 724 West 9th Street. They're going to have panel discussions as well as a slappetizer culinary competition. So make sure that you get there early so that you can see what appetizers really are slapping, baby. And then tomorrow, they take over the downtown River Market District. 350 East 2nd Street is where they're going to be, with food, apparel, art, accessories, handmade goods, wall climbing, obstacle course, bounce houses, live chef, wine garden, live music, and so much fun for the entire family. So make sure that you get out to the 501 Fest going on today and tomorrow. And also, you got Kool and the Gang in Arkansas performing at the all-new Saracen Event Center tomorrow night, 8 p.m. Oh, baby, it's going to be a time. But if you don't have your tickets from Ticketmaster.com, you're just going to be hearing about how good a time it was. So make sure that you get your tickets to see Kool and the Gang again at the all-new Saracen Event Center tomorrow night, May 9th, 8 p.m. Now I've got to get out of here. Of course, the fellows are going to be coming up, and I will be back tomorrow afternoon as the fourth leg of All Blues Saturdays. So until then, I hope you miss me, because I'm going to be missing you. But right now, you are preparing to be received by one of the OGs of comedy, Mr. D.L. Hughley. He's coming up next, and he'll be with you from 2 until 6. And Mr. Nighttime is the right time. DJ Paul, he's got you for Cokie Nightlife. So if you want to settle in real good, wind down, great. Oh, yes, DJ Paul has got you, baby. So make sure that you stick around for what they have for you. Until D.L. gets here, you know I'm going to leave you with some good stuff. It's what I do. Bruno Mars, Michael Jackson, because you don't want to be starting something with me, Isaiah Falls, Elijah Connor, October London, Duran. Oh, I'm so glad that that voice is out now. And Grammy Award winning voice. He got it, baby. And he's coming up along with Alicia Keys on Little Rock's Adult Choice 102.1 KOKY.
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We're covering the day's top stories with what's trending. That'll be up after Olivia Dean. It is the D.L. Hughley Show.

0: Jasmine.
1: What, man?
0: Tell these good people what's trending.
1: I don't know if you saw this video that's gone viral of this Spokane, Washington lady, 56 years old. She had had it, and she'd also been drinking just a little bit, when, you know, these kids riding around these e-bikes all the time. And, you know, they say they have some safety concerns about that. But, you know, they're everywhere. Well, this lady had had it. So she jumped in her Ford Focus, and she started tracing him down the sidewalk. He's 13 years old.
0: I saw that.
1: And she is blowing the horn and trying to run him over. Yeah. That's horrible.
0: Somebody's
1: terrible. Of course, you know, they got her arrested.
0: Did you see where Tennessee actually, they dissolved the district? The lawmakers approved new congressional map.
1: I saw that.
0: They got rid of all the darkies.
1: Got rid of all the black folks.
0: Stop telling me it's not racist.
1: Yep. That's what, and I think that's just the beginning. I think they are seeing that they can get away with it, and they're going to continue to do it.
0: Mm-hmm.
1: It's crazy. I don't know.
0: This dude said, is Memphis a black city? He said, I'm not aware of that. You're not? You're really not?
1: Really?
0: Look for everywhere you cut funding. Those are all.
1: So sad. Anyway, also trending, speaking of running over things, there was a crash in Philly. But what came out of it wasn't necessarily the crash. It was another one of those viral moments that we have. I don't know if you guys remember the hide your kids, hide your wife, and the other one. I got, you know, bronchitis. Anybody got time for that. Well, now there's another one. Jamel Ransom. He's a crossing guard out of Philly, and he was trying to go get some ice cream. And the video of him talking, I don't even know why reporters were going to talk to him, but the whole time he is eating his ice cream and thanking Jesus. It is definitely something that you have to check out.
0: This is what McDonald's, huh?
1: Yeah, but you got to see this dude eating ice cream.
0: I know. You know, if you really want to, you got to have to see Alexander O'Neal eating the apple.
1: Oh, that's I'm not going to do that. I'm not going to do that. That's trending.
0: All right, coming up, we're going to bring the party straight to you with the Hughley House Party. That jumps off in 5 minutes. It's the D.O. Hughley Show.
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0: 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It's the Jazzy Report on the D.L. Hughley Show.
1: That is going to wrap up this hour's Hughley House Party. We're going to bring the party through every single hour. Now it's time for the Jazzy Report.
2: The Department of Homeland Security is closing an office responsible for investigating misconduct and abuse in the Immigration Detention System.
1: Right.
2: The Office of the Immigration Detention Ombudsman is in the process of removing all of its public signage and ending its inspections. Now, the closure is said to be due to lack of funding from the Homeland Security Appropriations Bill that ended the recent
1: shutdown. Hey, why don't you take some of the money from that dumbass ballroom and give it to them? That could be great.
2: Oh. Well, why would we give money to the office that's investigating us?
1: What?
2: That's silly.
1: No one wants to do that.
2: Top neurologists are warning that the frequent use of cannabis can lead to psychiatric issues in the future. There is a change that your brain that becomes permanent and cause long-term damage for some users. They say around 30% of people that use cannabis report some type of psychiatric issues.
1: Get your hand out of my pocket. Wait. All right, coming up, we had some great callers this weekend. If you missed them, do not worry. It's What It Happened Was Friday. Those calls will be up in 10 minutes. It is the D.L. Hughley Show.
0: The D.L. Hughley Show.
1: I want my brother and sister to go, and you took them with you, and you let them have lunch, but you didn't buy them.
3: They got something.
1: Yeah,
3: they got something.
1: It's better than being home waiting for your daddy that never came, never come to see you.
2: I don't think that's nice.
0: Yeah,
2: just don't take them.
1: Don't take, okay.
2: Just don't take them, because it's not nice. Because they're children.
1: Or what if he goes to take them to Disneyland and he lets them stay in the parking lot with that?
3: Yeah, wait in the car. Wait in the car. We'll be back in 6 hours.
0: Be sure to check out Black America Web, Facebook, or Instagram to stay in the loop.
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0: That there was Snow Allegra. Now, Monday what had happened was her husband loses his job and asks his working wife to pick up the bills until he lands another job. The wife says okay, but demands he pay her back. Take a listen.
1: He came home and he was like, you know, babe, I lost my job. I'm like, all right, cool. So a month later, like the bills, it was time for the bills or whatever, you know, and I'm like, you know, the bills due, babe, or whatever. And he was like, okay, you know, I'm not working. And I'm just, or whatever. So I told him, I said, look, if I pay these bills, are you going to pay me the money back? This man had the nerve to tell me, why should I pay my wife back for paying our bills? I told this man from day one, my money is my money. And his money is our money. Why should I spend my money paying the bills? Like, no, he should have paid me back.
0: Should the husband have to pay the wife back for paying the family's expenses? That's the question we posed to you, Sid.
2: That man needs to just go and leave her as quickly as possible, because when disrespect starts, like what she's doing, it only gets worse. I lived through it twice, and it only gets worse in time. First it goes with the disrespect about money, then it's about disrespect about being a man, then it's just all type of mess going to break out. So the brother needs to go and try and get a job, give her a divorce, and walk on up out of there.
3: I don't feel like he needs to pay her back, especially if they not lacking for nothing.
4: Man, no, he shouldn't give her her money back. He should take that money down to the courthouse and file for an absolute divorce and get rid of that crash test dummy.
5: She crazy. She needs to sit down somewhere, because first of all, when you take those vows for better or for worse, hello, they said to both of them, for better or for worse. That man was at his worst. She's supposed to pick up that tab. That's why it's called marriage, meaning two people. So I don't know what she's talking about. She's just being selfish. We do joke around about, oh, my money is mine and his is ours. But that's a joke. But when it comes down to serious and bills taking care of your family, which consists of more than one, it ain't about you. It's about the family. I'm going to need to get her a little selfish self and sit down somewhere, because that's not cool. He need to check that and put her in her place and say, no, you're going to pay these bills or we going to be in debt. Ain't no you and me.
6: I think that woman done lost her rabbit ass mind. What if this man lost his job due to because he got hurt? What if this man lost his job due to an illness? And that what's yours is mine, it was mine is mine? That's some BS. You know, I hope that man leave her, because she don't deserve him.
7: If I were him, I'd trade her in. I don't know where she gets the idea that he pays all the bills and she keeps her money. That is absolutely absurd. I don't even know why that even deserves a question on D.L. Hughley's show, but no, absolutely not.
8: Our thing is, at the end of the day, if we are married, it's us, not one-on-one, especially not saying my money is my money and your money is my money. That don't even make sense. That's not a marriage. That's a partridge in a pear tree that's falling apart. He need to divorce her and move on, because that ain't going to work out.
9: I think this guy's wife is trifling. Marriage is a partnership. You are a team. You have to move forward together. And sometimes another person has to pick up the slack. But one thing I think she said was before they got married, she said that her money was her money, his money was both of their money. So he should have not married her to begin with, because she told him right off the bat that her money was her money. So, you know, who fought is that? He should have paid attention to what she said.
0: Coming up, we got Total Century and, of course, more of this week's Best Calls. It is the D.L. Hughley Show.
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0: 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Tuesday, would it have more than mother. Little punishes a 12-year-old daughter for wearing makeup. Wow, there you go, right here. Take a listen.
28: Sure would, Little Rock. Stop being a follower and be a leader. I was never like that when I was in school. I follow myself. I ain't follow nobody else. Now I'm sick of you thinking you grown. You want to wear a little shorts? You want to do everything you see somebody else do? Be a leader, not a follower. Because you're going to follow them in the wrong direction and be headed down the wrong road because you want to be like everybody else. You do not have to wear makeup. You're beautiful without it.
0: Is 12 years old too young to wear makeup? If so, what would you think the appropriate age is? We asked you that question. You said...
29: So I just want to say, when we're talking about different cultures, right? Black families, black mothers, we did not play wearing makeup at a young age. We didn't even, our grandmothers didn't even play with us playing in red lipstick all red nail polish. You know, they said that was for whores. So with her being 12 years old, I get what the mama's saying. That's right. Don't let that little girl put no makeup on at no daggone 12, because if you look at the generations today, these kids' bodies are developing early. So if you put the 12-year-old in makeup and she already got like a 16-year-old body, then when a man 18 or 21 try to get at her, you know, then everybody want to be going crazy and going to hell off.
1: Yeah, as a single father who raised my daughter pretty much from birth, we got to dial these young ladies back, and 12 is definitely too young for makeup. My family told me that 18 was too old, so I'm going to say maybe 16, 17, mildly. But, I mean, you know, let's keep our young women, little girls, until they're ready to blossom into young women. You know, we shouldn't over-sexualize them and things like that. So, yeah, I think definitely 12 is way too young, brother.
2: I think that the proper age to wear makeup is at least 16 years old. That's if they have some type of skin problem. And then even at 16, as long as you're still living at home, if your parents say no makeup, then I feel like the child should honor that until they are at least 18 years of age.
3: Hi, I think to answer his question, I think 12 is too young if that's what the parents have said. This is about parenting, and no child is going to do exactly, they're going to challenge you. But just by the dialogue in that excerpt, the daughter knew it was wrong because she snuck and did it. But, you know, it varies from situation. Can you imagine Blue Ivy Carter or Northwest being under the 12-year-old makeup rule in the family that they're in? So it varies. But when you want to instill something in your child morally, you're going to teach them and you're going to stand firm on it. The young girl said, but my friends, we've all said that, but we already know what our parents have said. So it's a teaching thing. Jamaica Kincaid is an author. She wrote an essay, a short read called Girl, an Islander woman and her daughter. And she gave her a series of directions to ward her off against societal norms of today. Please read that, Jamaica Kincaid's Girl, just to keep her daughter straight. But I enjoy your show, and I definitely think the answer is yes, it's too young, basically, if the parents said it, whatever the parents said.
2: Well, 12-year-old is definitely too young. They should just be wearing lip gloss. Little girls need to stay little girls as long as they can. I think the age, appropriate age for a daughter to start wearing makeup is at the age of 18. Need to teach your young ladies that you have a pretty face and you're pretty, built a self-esteem of makeup. It's not the answer.
0: More of What It Happened Was in 10 minutes right here on the D.L. 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Bad.

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0: That was Money Long Ruin Me. Now, for those of you who are not regular listeners of the D.L. Hughley Show, here's just a tiny bit of why you should listen every single day. Did you hear Stephen A. Smith? We, it's counterproductive just calling him, convict. He is a convict. He is. We're keeping it historically relevant. Like, he doesn't need you to erase history. He's doing a good enough job by himself.
1: Oh, boy.
0: I ain't gonna take advice for somebody whose head is so long. Dad's got to fall out with a parachute. I'm not doing it. You know, because the thing that this administration does is they do a lot of punitive things to make it hard on people. Like when they wanted people to miss. Remember, he sued so that the government didn't have to pay the SNAP benefits, so people would actually be hungry during Thanksgiving. And there hadn't been, and white people, there hadn't been that many hungry white people in November since the first Thanksgiving. Yeah, it's been an interesting week. Like, Cash Patel.
2: Crazy. Cash Patel, the USA hockey peep.
0: First off, I don't think it's so appropriate for the director of the FBI to be drinking like that, like a frat boy.
2: Yep.
0: But I also don't think if you're a cross-eyed FBI director, you shouldn't be doing anything to skewer your vision at all. Lady Justice is already blind. We need at least the FBI director to see straight. You know, Deion Cole, I guess Mike Epps said something that was...
2: He admitted that. He was just like, I was just telling a joke.
0: But Deion, funny knowing you, I did Deion's podcast, funny knowing you.
2: Why do y'all sit so far across from on the sofa?
0: I don't know.
3: Two grown-ass men, what they supposed to be?
2: Just sitting in a love seat or something?
0: But it does, it is far. No, even when you do it, it's far.
2: It's far, yeah. It looks weird.
0: Yeah, it does. I don't know if it looks weird.
2: Yeah, it does. I'm telling you.
0: I'm going to drop another hot new song with my day bud of the week. That's up in less than 15 minutes. It is the D.L. Hughley Show.
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0: Whoever invented the bonnie there to ask, they literally had y'all walking around. 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
8: 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No accidents or major delays to report at this time. Just some slow going both directions through the I-40, I-57 junction. That's your Southern Bank Corp traffic. Southern Bank Corp, wealth builders for everyone, now serving Little Rock. Buckle up and be safe out there. With the Arkansas Traffic Network, I'm Jay Jones.
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0: It's the D.L. Hughley Show, your 2026 edition. Remember that if you are going to be in Bakersfield, California, I too will be there. Bakersfield, the Arkansas of California.
2: I don't know why you call it that.
0: The Pine Bluff, Arkansas of California. No.
2: Oh.
0: It is very red. It's very red.
2: What are they known for, Bakersfield?
0: Raisins, cotton, rednecks, and
2: that's a
0: oil.
2: Nice combination, yes, right there.
3: Where the Baker Boys radio show, didn't they start there?
0: I don't know if that's true. Let me see. I don't think that.
2: Gregory Porter's from there.
0: Yes.
2: And we talked
0: be
2: about
0: good,
2: that.
0: Be good. Be
2: yeah,
0: good.
2: And somebody else. Good. Wayne Newton or somebody? I don't remember.
0: Yeah, that'll be. That's I think, one thing for sure, the list ain't going to be long.
2: It's not. Wait, it's like three people.
0: Yeah. Yes. But I knew a lot of people lived there. Like my cousins lived there. But they didn't grow up there, they just live there, so it's
2: because they had to, right?
0: I mean
2: you don't have to put it that way, but kind of.
3: The Baker Boys were originally DJs in Bakersfield before moving south to Los Angeles.
0: What? They moved south, they only drove an hour. We're taking our show on the road, I'll be there in an hour.
2: Wait for me.
0: All right, coming up this hour, we got My Day Butt of the Week, plus it's Friday Night Hidden Happy Hour, other clubs, so we're going to bring the party straight to you with the Hughley House Party. And we have, of course, the Lebo, the Streaming Hack Warrior on the D.L. Hughley Show right now. Here's Arrested Development. It's the D.L. Hughley Show.
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9: Taking a look at your Southern Bank Corp traffic, Central Arkansas is looking good as we roll through our Friday afternoon commute. No accidents or major delays to report in the metro at this time. Just the usual buildups, 30 East out of downtown headed towards the 40 East merge, and 30 East and West around the Otter Creek and Mabelvale area. Everything else is moving along nicely this afternoon. That's your Southern Bank Corp traffic. 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Buckle up and be safe out there. With the Arkansas Traffic Network, I'm Jay
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0: That wraps up Hughley House Party. We're going to bring the party to you every single hour. Now it's time for the streaming movie review with Alebo, the streaming hack warrior.
1: Dear my home brother.
0: What's that, Alebo?
1: May is here. The weather is starting to turn in beautiful, and everyone is preparing for the Mother's Day. The day we honor the woman who loves us unconditionally. The day she reminds us she carried you for 9 months and you've been a disappointment ever since. It's the day we celebrate the only person allowed to criticize your life choices. And she does it with kindness. Unless you have a warrior mother like me. My mother was just mean. My mother was so mean, she put laxatives in the dog food just to watch him ruin the neighbor's yard. She once told Santa he was on the naughty list.
0: Why?
1: For bringing cheap presents. My mother is so mean, she breastfed me sour milk just to build character. I'm serious. Today's movie has nothing to do with Mother's Day, but it stars a bad mother shutting your mouth. The movie is One Spoon of Chocolate, starring Shameik Damore and Paris DeJackson. This is a movie written and directed by the RZA from the Wu-Tang Clan, and it is produced by Quentin and Tarantino. In this movie, Shameik is an ex-military convict seeking a fresh start in a small town. But his past, it catches up, and he finds love in danger and chaos.
0: Oh.
1: His past is the violence that he used to do all the time, and the love is Paris DeJackson. Yes, Michael DeJackson's only daughter. She is in this movie. This movie moves fast, and there's a lot of action. The script is very good. It's like Tarantino directed a film written by Ice Cube. I'm serious. Shameik is a very good actor. And Paris? Well, I'm not saying she is a thriller or she's bad, but she is like Meryl Streep. If Meryl Streep studied acting by binge-watching Love in Hip Hop Atlanta. I'm serious. With all of this said, this is a good movie. I give it 3 ambas. And for Mother's Day, just for every mother, I will send to you a naked photograph of me. You're welcome. I'm serious. This is Alebo, your hacking warrior, with the stream hacking movie review. Hamde salam yanane. Stay safe and healthy.
0: Of course, we're going to take a peek into Jasmine's Diary, which is coming up in 10 minutes on the D.L. 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
5: 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The Pistons beat the Cavs 107-97 in a back-and-forth Game 2, and the Thunder rolled the Lakers 125-107 to take a 2-0 series lead that heads back to L.A. 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The Spurs and Wolves will be on that same Friday to Sunday cadence, but that series is locked up at 1-1 heading into the weekend. On Saturday, the Lakers host the Thunder at Crypto in what may be a must-win for LeBron and company. 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
24: Taking a look at your Southern Bank Corp traffic, Central Arkansas is looking good as we roll through our Friday afternoon commute. No accidents or major delays to report in the metro at this time. Just the usual buildups, 30 east out of downtown, headed towards the 40 east merge, 30 west past 430, 40 west past 430, and 57 north into Jacksonville. That's your Southern Bank Corp traffic. 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Buckle up and be safe out there. With the Arkansas Traffic Network, I'm Jay Jones.
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2: That, of course, was Drake Hotline Bling. Now it's time to take a peek into Jasmine's diary. We have your diary. Either you read it or we will, woman.
3: Go ahead.
4: Dear Diary, one of the worst things that you can do to me is invite me somewhere only for me to arrive and find that you've invited other people. I don't mind other people, but if you tell me that you and I are going out for a girl's brunch, why are you bringing your man? Now, I'm not trying to be disrespectful, but me and my girlfriend, we got into an argument about this because she and I typically have a standing get-together brunch at least once a month or once every other weekend because we're both so busy. Tell me why she decides to bring her man on our brunch. And then she doesn't understand why I'm offended. I'm like, if he didn't bring a friend for me to talk to, why do I want to sit here eating my French toast as you guys are snuggling and cuddling and rubbing? I was so mad at her, and she said I was being immature because of that. Am I being immature? I don't think so. So now I'm sitting here staring at y'all, staring at each other, wondering why no one is staring at me. I don't think there's anything wrong with me being upset about that. And besides, it's supposed to be a me and you thing, not a me, you, and your boo. And she said I should get a man. I mean, she's right about that, but she'd have to flaunt hers in front of me.
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8: Taking a look at your Southern Bank Corp traffic, Central Arkansas is looking good as we roll through our Friday afternoon commute. No accidents or major delays to report in the metro at this time. Just the usual buildups, 30 east out of downtown, headed towards the 40 east merge. 30 west past 4:30, 40 west past 4:30, and 57 north into Jacksonville. That's your Southern Bank Corp traffic. 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Buckle up and be safe out there. With the Arkansas Traffic Network, I'm Jay Jones.
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2: Yeah, you set this on
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24: 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The Dell Tour. Yeah. 1021 KOKY. Sherwood.
25: Ladies and gentlemen, put your hands together for D.L. Hughley.
2: It's the D.L. Hughley Show, your 2026 edition. In case you're going to be in Bakersfield where the Baker Boys is from. Before they took the show on the road.
26: Baker Boys.
2: We're going to be at the Well in Bakersfield, California today and tomorrow. Two tonight and two tomorrow. So come check me out. If you take a notion, I think Project 2025 was just brilliant. I think they told you what you're going to do.
26: Yep.
2: You had all these darkies helping them. I don't know what's worse, Hotep or Mac.
26: I think they're about the same.
2: They really are about the same.
26: I think the execution of Project 2025
2: was brilliant.
26: Chess move, if I've ever seen it.
2: Clarence Thomas is the Black Commander on...
24: Little Rock's adult choice, 1021 KOKY, Sherwood, Little Rock, celebrating 70 years of gospel,
26: not
24: jazz, blues, southern soul, and the best of today's and yesterday's R&B.
26: Yes, I'm telling you, we should really be nervous about what's happening. See what happened in Memphis, and see how they're treating Lucas and Virginia. We should be really scared right now.
24: This is the sound of the city, KOKY.
1: I was just wondering, you know, why we're talking about, because we have one of our big affiliates in Charlotte, that the first Black mayor is resigning early.
26: You know? It is interesting. I did read some of that. And the reason she gives is so she can spend more time with her grandchildren.
2: One thing for sure, Eric Adams got caught committing a crime, and he still didn't resign.
26: He sure didn't.
2: Hell no.
26: Remember, he was bussing people out of it. He's like, yeah, y'all can't stay here.
2: Hell no. Mm-mm. That's the difference. All right, coming up this hour, we got a song for when your mom and daddy were still together. Plus, some people get very upset with the things I say, so we're going to give them an opportunity to express themselves with our segment called...
1: F-U-D-L-U-G.
2: And we're going to be bringing the party straight to you with the Hughley House Party on the D.L. Hughley Show right now. His tone stiff. It's the D.L. Hughley Show.

0: That, of course, was a song from When Your Mom and Daddy Were Still Together in honor of Mother's Day. The Intruders, happy Mother's Day to all the mothers out there. Sometimes people get really upset with me, so they have no problem letting me know on our segment called F.U.D.O. Hughley. Won't you please welcome our F.U.D.O. Hughley correspondent, little Niecy James.
1: Hello, this is Niecy James, your F.U.D.O. Hughley correspondent. Today's first comment is in response to a post on D.L. Hughley's Facebook page. Dear Mama 97 says, D.L., I heard you say I was a single person, not a single parent, just because my sad excuse for a baby daddy occasionally takes his kid to the movies or to get pizza and then drops him home with $100 saying, give this to your mama. But that sperm donor is never around to help with homework. Ordering extra cheese is easy, but where is he when it's time to find the binomial coefficients in Pascal's triangle? F*** you, D.L. Hughley. Our next F.U. D.L. Hughley response comes from a D.L. Hughley show listener. Doc Rock said, D.L., I've been listening to your show for the past week or so, and it sounds like you've been sick. Your throat sounds scratchy, and you've been coughing. I think I heard you say you have bronchitis. While you think you're strong for gutting it out and coming to work, but what you've really done is risk infecting all your coworkers with your nasty germs. Only God knows what you were doing to get sick anyway. Take your selfish, sick self home and stop risking the health of everybody else around you. F*** you, D.L. Hughley. Today's last F.U. D.L. Hughley response is from the D.L. Instagram page. Stan33 says, D.L., I just don't like you. I listen to your radio show every day, and I don't like you. I watch your comedy again, I don't like you. I see you every time TMZ interviews you at the airport, and I don't like you. When is the next time you're coming to Charlotte so I can buy tickets to see you? Because I can't stand you. F*** you, D.L. Hughley. Well, that's it for this week. This has been Niecy James, your F.U. D.L. Hughley correspondent. And until next week, bye.
0: There you go. This is beautiful right there.
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0: That got the Hughley House Party that jumps off in 5 minutes right here on the D.L. 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
13: Taking a look at your Southern Bancorp traffic, Central Arkansas is looking good, but we do have an accident working now. It's I-30 East in downtown. It's on the ramp from 630 on to 30 East. It's in the left-hand lane. Other than that, just the usual buildups, 40 East from 30 to 57, 30 West getting past 430, 40 West getting past 430, and 57 North into Jacksonville. That's your Southern Bancorp traffic, Southern Bancorp. Wealth builders for everyone, now serving Little Rock. Buckle up and be safe out there. With the Arkansas Traffic Network, I'm Jay Jones.
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4: 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Traffic Central Arkansas is looking mighty nice as we roll through our Friday afternoon commute. No accidents or major delays to report in the metro at this time. Earlier accident at the 630-30 merge in downtown is clear and the backup will be clearing out quickly. All of the other usual buildups are clearing out as well. 30 West getting past 430, 40 getting past 430, and 57 North into Jacksonville. That's your Southern Bank Corp. Traffic. Southern Bank Corp. 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Buckle up and be safe out there and have a great weekend. With the Arkansas Traffic Network, I'm Jay Jones.
5: 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Every work zone isn't just cones and signs, it's people trying to get home. In Arkansas, workers have been killed because drivers looked away for just a second. Put the phone down, slow down. Those fines are double and lives are on the line. Work zones are short. Staying focused isn't asking much. Slow down, phone down, let's all make it home.
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0: This is Little Rock's Adult Choice, 102.1 KOKY, from Gunn Jones to Maya, Cokie Night Guys. It's on Little Rock's Adult Choice, 102.1 KOKY.
1: 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Just talk to me.

0: KOKY, Friday evening, hey, it's the weekend, baby. You got me, the weekend warrior, DJ Paul. That's music coming from Snoop, along with Swiss Beats and Step. Bad Habits and Usher, Love in the Middle is Kevin Ross. Friday evening, of course, the weekend, baby. Mother's Day weekend, too. A lot of good things going on in Central Arkansas. Cool in the game tomorrow night down at the Saracen Event Center. You can still get your tickets, Ticketmaster. And a lot of good things, man. Mother's Day. Make sure you make it real special for mom, man. 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Legal James coming up. 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

0: The sounds of Stokely. It's called Need Love. Little Accidental Choice 102 KQI. Getting ready for the elements of the universe, earth, wind, and fire. They're at the Simmons Bank Arena this Sunday night. 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Legends, icons. 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Simmons Bank Arena. Hey, Jill Scott coming up next. Cokie Nightlife is on Little Rock's Adult Choice. 102.1. 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